Fiercely explosive meteors of fear. Fiercely explosive meteors of fear. Come plummeting down from the sky, piercing the ground. Always on the attack. Always on the attack. Always on the attack. Always on the attack. Come plummeting down from the sky, piercing the ground. With craters of doubt and distrust, torrents of abuse, like shards of flying glass,

because this time, when lightning strikes like there is an electric sun, no one knows you now. And no one will be here to say it wasn't you that did this. Always on the attack. Always on the attack. And no one will be here to say that it wasn't you that did this.

It's them and not you who are put on trial. No longer I accept. I will attempt. I can try to accept and to focus on my head and to lay still and silent in the bed.

So anyway, I'm in the fucking high school, and I remember running around and just watched the old fucking Princess Diana, like, turned up, and she's like, all the fucking cows in the field are dead, you're here right now, this is the afterlife. And we end up in this fucking Summerfield fucking supermarket, which is now a fucking co-op. Definitely, she stole some booze, man. General fucking vodka, man. She fucking got caught with the fucking cops. She's the boss. And the cops catch her, and then she does all this sort of doe-eyed sort of pleading and stuff, and then she basically blamed my real life wee cousin, my little cousin, Gary, who at the time would have been about 7 or 8 or something, I think. The cops went and arrested him, and she got off scot-free, and we ended up back at the high school. And there was a guy there called Mark Goody. Mark Goody said something about...

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There's the thunder in the movie theater and the movie at night and at night. A bald man saws a rube's limb from under him.

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1: Yeah, okay, it's so is six, it like, is it, six the, and is it a four minor?
0: But then it's like, it's just a modal interchange.
1: Okay.
0: You know, yeah, it could be just a four minor flat seven to five, yeah, it could be, for sure.

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1: Also. 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
0: Around midnight. 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

0: Ouais, bah, y a
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0: ouais,
1: un sentiment de blues, plus de jazz, ou est-ce que c'est entre les deux?
2: Y a du ça blues, dépend, je trouve que...
1: Historiquement, peut-être, tu vois.
2: Mais la question... Sorry, I decided to do English. I'm not sure if the question makes sense at all, because you could probably never say it.
1: So it is in between.
2: It's super in between, but jazz in general is

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Pierces and terrifies. Dancing on the precipice where gravitation kneels. With eyes be watching us, distilled.

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Echo chambers ringing on Eddie's face to hear yourself. No, you shouldn't, but you do. It's when you start to feel yourself. Loners in a crowded room, stoners on the power moves. The power lies inside of you. If only you would cheer yourself. They say the knowledge reigns supreme. Some will rather never know. Lost now, I had to change the stream. Said I should be letting go. If it's love, then let it grow. We're treading through the stumping grinds where people's heads are stepping stones. As they jump the merry-go-round, the caption reads, it's going good, everything is going great. Every day your life's exchanged for pennies at the going rate. Speaking words into the void, but there's no debate. Hard to tell between what's real and fake. When they roll the tape, they say the camera never lies, then lie to us in every frame. What's some resolve will never die, finds a place in every flame. The burden of a heavy name can sabotage a family tree. The burden of a heavy chain, the urgency of heavy shame.

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Rainmakers rolling in and carriages of influence, while every other day you feel the lattice of coincidence. Something very wrong when this tower's built for toppling. My will is strong, knowing that a flower's built for blossoming. 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Echoes of our future lives greet us every step we take. Some are Jane a step for step, some will end up left in wait. Echo chambers ringing out, barely space to hate yourself. No, you shouldn't, but you do. That's when you start to fear yourself. Lonely in the crowded room, stoners under power moves. The power lies inside of you.

0: Here in France, it's a business. It's for money and for pleasure. It's not to control the natural population. The natural population, if you let them just live in the forest and they eat green plants and stuff, they will have 1 to 3 babies. Okay? That's it for you. But they start, if you feed them a little more like corn, they may have more babies, but only once a year. But they crossbred them with pigs, with cochon, and 2 pregnancies a year, up to 10 babies each time, just to kill, for nothing else. They throw away hundreds of kilos of their bodies every year just before they kill. They like to argue with me. In 2003, the government of France made it, you couldn't, no, the hunting dogs. My husband used to help with the hunting dogs up there. We're not hunters, but he likes animals. We like them. And then they started crossbreeding them again.
1: Legally.
0: And,

Air is space. Air is melody. Air is manner or spirit. It is the air that we breathe that is important to the active existence of ourselves. Likewise, it is the air that we listen to that is important to the active existence of our minds. And it is the air that is the important point of the state of the cultural life of an individual or nation. The spirit of things is the way of things, and the way of things is the manner of things. It is the active state of things. And the state is the word, because to word something is to state it. To word, to state, word, state.